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How many times have we gone to the Lord to cast our burdens? We go to the Lord for so many things. We go and ask for peace in our homes. We ask for healing in our bodies. But how many times do we go to God to simply say thank you? How often do we take the time out to pray and say, Lord, I am grateful? If you go and speak to Christians who live in some of the most poorest parts of the world, you would be amazed at how thankful they are for the little that they have. Despite their lack, despite being uncomfortable, they are rich in faith. They are ever so grateful to God because they can still see His goodness even in the middle of their problems. I encourage you today to take a moment and count your blessings. Take a moment and reflect on just how good God has been to you. The Bible tells us an interesting story about thankfulness in Luke chapter 17, verse 11 to 19. The Bible reads, "Now on his way to Jerusalem, Jesus traveled along the border between Samaria and Galilee. As he was going into a village, 10 men who had leprosy met him. They stood at a distance and called out in a loud voice, 'Jesus, Master, have pity on us.' When he saw them, he said, 'Go show yourselves to the priests.' And as they went, they were cleansed. One of them, when he saw he was healed, came back, praising God in a loud voice. He threw himself at Jesus' feet and thanked him. And he was a Samaritan. Jesus asked, 'Were not all 10 cleansed? Where are the other 9? Has no one returned to give praise to God except this foreigner?' Then he said to him, 'Rise and go. Your faith has made you well.'" Now in this story, only one leper remembered to say thank you. Only one leper had a heart filled with gratitude. It was only this individual who came back to praise the Lord. Friends, I encourage you to have this same attitude. Make it a regular practice to go and thank the Lord for all that He has done. Yes, we have battles in different areas, but I believe that all of us, as children of God, we all have reasons to thank the Lord. And so today, I encourage you to go to the Lord and simply say thank you. Go to God and tell Him how grateful you are for all that He has done. And so with this understanding, let us pray. Dear Lord, we thank you. You have been good to us, even though we were undeserving of your goodness. You have been merciful with us, even though we have fallen so many times. Thank you for your forgiveness. Thank you, Lord Jesus, for preserving us and keeping us. Forgive us, Lord, if we have ever taken things like our health for granted. Some people have food, but their health doesn't allow them to eat freely. Some people have money, but that money can't restore good health. And so we thank you for the blessing of good health in our lives, Lord. We thank you for peace in our minds and unity in our homes. As your children, we are ever so grateful of your goodness. We are so thankful for your loving kindness. I'm grateful because your word says in John 14, verse 27, "Peace I leave with you, my peace I give to you. Not as the world gives do I give to you. Let not your hearts be troubled, neither let them be afraid." We thank you for such a promise, Lord. We receive your peace, Lord. Our hearts will not be troubled
because of your word. I am thankful, Lord, because in Isaiah 43 verse 2, the Bible says, "When you pass through the waters, I will be with you, and through the rivers they shall not overwhelm you. When you walk through fire, you shall not be burned, and the flame shall not consume you." Thank you, King Jesus, because you are a waymaker. Thank you for this promise that you will stand with us regardless of the situation. We're grateful for your word, which serves as a constant reminder that you are with us regardless of the circumstances we may face. May your word provide me with strength in troubling times. Thank you, King Jesus, for the fact that we can call on your name. Your name has power, and through you, we are redeemed. We can be healed. We can be strengthened and set free from captivity. We thank you, Lord, for always standing with us. Thank you for protecting us from the attacks of the enemy, those which are seen and those which are unseen. Thank you for being a stronghold. Lord Jesus, thank you for shedding your blood on the cross. Through the power that is in your blood, we as your children can walk in victory. Lord, we declare your word in Psalm 100 verse 1 to 5. The Bible reads, "Make a joyful noise to the Lord, all the earth. Serve the Lord with gladness. Come into his presence with singing. Know that the Lord, he is God. It is he who made us, and we are his. We are his people and the sheep of his pasture. Enter his gates with thanksgiving and his courts with praise. Give thanks to him, bless his name, for the Lord is good. His steadfast love endures forever, and his faithfulness to all generations." Holy Spirit, help us to serve the Lord with gladness and delight. Help us to live our lives with an attitude of thanks. Lord Jesus, we thank you for hearing this prayer. We are grateful for all that you have done, and even that which you are still yet to do. Amen.

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Happy 4th of July to our friends in the United States. It's a big holiday weekend across the country. So while the world was busy watching World Cup football, a whole new month just snuck in. Can you believe it? Hey, I'm Shamji. Thank you for joining us. It's another action-packed weekend here at the Bollywood Zone. Coming up, the must-see movies hitting the cinemas. We'll talk about that. The latest industry scoops, some super tunes along the way, a trip through time, aboard the TBC time machine, and a look at the wacky world we are living in. All that and plenty more happening right here on 2 hours of stupendous radio. We call it TBC.

0: And we went back to 1996. The movie was Jeet, and what a song from Alka Yagnik and Udit Narayan. Oh, the magic of the 90s. Hey, do you like the 90s, Mr. Pankajwala?
1: Yes, Mr. Shyamji ji. I was born in the 90s.
0: You were born? Well, I thought you were 45.
1: Oh, no. Bad joke, boss.
0: Okay, let's jump into this week's Bollywood box in the package.
1: Okay.
0: I hear we have a killer package this week. Let's see. Oh, yeah. Listen, the two films out this week, the first one, it's called Baby Do Die Do. Doesn't seem to make sense, but stay with me.
1: Okay, right.
0: It's a crime comedy action thriller starring Huma Qureshi as Baby, a deaf and mute hit woman.
1: Wow.
0: As a matter of fact, she's being called the first hit woman in Bollywood. Her latest assignment goes disastrously wrong, though, plunging her into a dangerous world of gangsters, betrayal, and unexpected twists. Baby fights to survive while staying one step ahead of her enemies. This movie's got a strong supporting cast: Sikandar Kher, Saqib Saleem, Vidya Malvare, and Chunky Pandey, and others. The film also marks the first production from Huma Qureshi and Saqib Saleem. They've got a production company called Saleem Siblings. And take a listen to this. Now, this song, you remember this. It was a big hit in 2002 from the film Shakti. You remember the one with Shah Rukh and Aishwarya Rai? Well, here is the new version of the song. It's Ishq Kameena 2.0.

0: boy.
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7: Bollywood Remake.

It's a couple of guys called Damien and Strez coming in from Suriname. Thank you, gentlemen. Okay, so if you're wondering what's making headlines around the world this 4th of July weekend, the biggest story is America's 250th anniversary celebrations. It's known as the semi-quintennial. The milestone marks 250 years since the signing of the U.S. Declaration of Independence. And by the way, New York Harbor is hosting the Sail 4th, S-A-I-L 4th. It's an international maritime gathering featuring tall ships and naval vessels, while Washington, D.C. is preparing for one of the largest fireworks displays in U.S. history. We'll check that out online. Elsewhere, summer music festivals are drawing huge crowds across Europe in spite of the heat waves, the U.K. and North America, and food lovers. July 4th is also recognized as World Jackfruit Day, celebrating the world's largest tree-borne fruit. Did you know that? That the jackfruit is the largest fruit that grows on a tree. I didn't know that. People use it to mimic meat. It's so versatile. The jackfruit. Hey, this is TBC, the Bollywood Zone.

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0: Well, Merlin the Duck has been banned by FIFA. The two-year-old duck, owned by Mexico City street vendor Carla Gomez, shot to internet fame after being photographed wearing a Mexico national team jersey. Merlin was banned from entering the stadium because of strict FIFA regulations. A young man in Scotland had to be treated for serious vision complications after he decided to use a high-powered massage gun on and around his eyes. Doctors were left having to remind the public that deep tissue massage does not apply to your eyeballs. Ouch! But check out this one. Scientists announced the discovery of two massive exoplanets 1,110 light years away. Data shows that these cosmic anomalies are actually less dense than cotton candy. They're being called the fluffiest planets in the universe. Well, how's about this one? In a classic case of terrible luck, a Florida man equipped his car with fake emergency lights and decided to play a traffic police. But his problems began when his first stop turned out to be a vehicle that was driven by a real on-duty police detective. Yeah. The fake officer was then promptly arrested on the spot. And that's how it looks, because this is a wacky world.
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1: Last week on See the Socials, we reveal the actor who was an athlete and a nude model. Yeah, if you missed it, go now and check out our pages, our TBC Facebook and Instagram pages. This week, she made history with just one kiss, and in the process, sparked a massive cultural debate. Go to the TBC IG and Facebook pages to get the scoop. Who is this woman? And who did she kiss?
0: See the Socials.
1: Hey, still to come. Is it true? Is this famous 66-year-old Indian actress pregnant? Coming up later on.
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It's new from Jalraj Desire. Hey, who had a birthday this week? Let's check out some of the celeb birthdays for the week of June the 28th to July the 4th. From the Bold and the Beautiful and the Young and the Restless fame, actor Kimberlyn Brown. Who's she? Well, she's Sheila Carter. Of course, she's 65. She's a singer and TV personality, Nicole Scherzinger, from the Pussycat Dolls. She turned 48 this week. Ghostbusters actor Dan Aykroyd is clocking 74. She still looks fantastic, even with no makeup these days. That's a trend. Baywatch actor Pamela Anderson, 59. She's the daughter of one of the greatest rock singers in history, Steven Tyler. Actor Liv Tyler is 49. Whoa. Described as one of the prettiest women on earth, definitely in Hollywood. Actor Margot Robbie, 36. He's still healthy and able to run faster than most people. Actor Tom Cruise turns 64. Now, she played the role of Taylor on Bold and the Beautiful. Once upon a time, the stunning Hunter Tylo, 64. He sang the hit song Missing You. John Waite turns 74. Checking out Bollywood, where Riya Chakraborty is 34. And this veteran actor sparked rumors about being pregnant at the age of 66 after she attended the wedding of Rashmika Mandanna and Vijay Devarakonda. It turns out that her thick sari made her look bulky, hence an optical illusion of her being pregnant. The actress is Nina Gupta, who turns 67 this week. And the sari in question was designed by her famous daughter, Masaba Gupta. Just some of the celebrity birthdays this past week.

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0: We are wrapping up the first 60 minutes of TBZ, but another exciting hour is on the way. After Dhurandhar, what's next for Ranveer? Salman is literally going to make a move. Plus, we'll take a trip through time, explore the past, new music, and more as another stupendous hour of TBZ awaits.
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Okay, let's jump in. Well, two movies out this week, as I mentioned. This here is the biggest movie of the week. It's called Alpha. Yes, a high-octane spy action thriller and the first female-led film in the Yash Raj Films spy universe. Yash Raj Films, they've got a string of films dedicated to the spy action thriller genre. This story, Alpha, follows two elite intelligence operatives who just happen to be gorgeous on a dangerous international mission packed with espionage, high-stakes action, and powerful enemies. The film stars Alia Bhatt and Sharvari, alongside Bobby Deol, Anil Kapoor, R. Madhavan, and other big stars. The fans can also look forward to appearances by Hrithik Roshan as Kabir, Salman Khan as Tiger, and Shah Rukh Khan as Pathan, linking the film to the wider YRF spy universe I just mentioned. Now, this film has also generated a lot of buzz because of Alia Bhatt's extensive action training and Sharvari's biggest action role to date. Now, unfortunately, Yash Raj has chosen not to release the soundtrack beforehand, so we'll go back to the action-packed soundtrack of Baby Do Die Do. Okay, station.

0: 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Do you hear it? We'll explore the past coming up shortly.
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1: My parents' generation grew up with Royal Castle. From the first restaurant in 1968, when that distinctive, tempting aroma hit the air, they just couldn't resist. And like never before, fried chicken with a special blend of local seasonings and a one-of-a-kind flavor down to the bone. Today, Royal Castle still have that same delicious taste, and I love it too. The kids can't resist it either. Plus, they have more to enjoy. For me, the castle is more than just nice food. It's we own, part of me and you, and is the real flavor of TNT.
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Hey, it's Savita Singh, teamed up there with K.I. and the band. Nice version of Saad Samundar. Around the globe this weekend, several nations are celebrating milestones in their history. Algeria marks Independence Day, commemorating its liberation from France. Cape Verde celebrates its independence from Portugal on July the 5th. And Venezuela observes its independence, known locally as Cinco de Julio. But it's a very different time this year. Our thoughts and prayers are with the Venezuelan people as they mark this occasion. In the world of sport, the Wimbledon Championships continue in London, while the Tour de France is attracting millions of fans around the world. The Tour de France, of course, cycling. And finally, July the 5th is also National Bikini Day, marking the anniversary of the iconic two-piece swimsuit introduced by French designer Louis Riard way back in 1946. This is the Bollywood Zone. We're happy to be on Light FM in Guyana, 90.5 in Trinidad, the Caribbean Radio in New York, and in Toronto, we're on Shalom Radio.

0: break.
1: Here's what's happening. Welcome to the Jungle is off to a roaring start. Yeah, the Akshay Kumar comedy has already grossed over US $11.6 million worldwide, and in just 4 days, putting it well on the way to recovering its estimated $14.5 million production budget. Meanwhile, director Ahmed Khan has revealed that Sanjay Dutt was originally part of the film Welcome to the Jungle, but scheduling conflicts forced the actor to leave before production wrapped up. I hope he still gets paid. Looking ahead, Ramayan, the movie, has been named as IMDb's most anticipated Indian film of 2026, even more so than Shah Rukh Khan's King and Alia Bhatt's Alpha, the movie Ramayan. Well, speaking of Alpha, report says Alia Bhatt is earning 8 times more than her co-star Sharvari for the spy thriller, further cementing her status among Bollywood's highest paid actresses. Veteran star Sunny Deol, meantime, became emotional at the launch of his new film, Ikka, saying that he'll always be proud to be Dharmendra's son. Apparently, during the credits, the name Sunny Deol came up, son of Dharmendra. Well, there is more on the horizon for Ranveer Singh, who's set to begin shooting his zombie thriller Pralay this September, while Kangana Ranaut has officially wrapped up filming of her movie Queen 2. Fans of Imran Hashmi can also celebrate. The teaser for Awarappan 2 has dropped, bringing back his cult favorite character Shivam. Awarappan 2. Finally, Salman Khan has left the building. Literally, in monumental real estate news in India, Salman Khan is reportedly planning to move out of his famous Galaxy Apartments home in Bandra, where he has lived for over 50 years, believe it or not. Reports state that he has received approval to construct a brand new 6-story standalone home for his family. Well, that sounds like a plan. That's what's going on in the Bollywood news this week.
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0: Let's go back. The history and the hit.
1: Well, you know what happens now? It's that time when we do the history and the hit. Now, we've got great company. Greetings, Arya.
2: Good day, Shyamji.
1: Would you like some coffee?
2: I don't consume coffee, thank you.
1: Oh, right. I forgot. Okay, I'm all set. Fill me in.
2: Temporal destination identified. 1988. A year of global transformation, iconic music, technological breakthroughs, and the final chapter of the Cold War era.
1: Sounds good to me. Let's move.
2: Initiating time jump in 5, 4, 3, 2, 1.
1: Whoa! Oh boy!
2: We have gone back 38 years. Welcome to 1988.
1: Okay, this is what's happening here. British politics makes history this year as Margaret Thatcher becomes the longest-serving British Prime Minister of the 20th century. In Guyana, the media landscape shifts with the launch of the independent Starbrook newspaper, a bold new voice entering the national conversation. In the Caribbean as well, Trinidad braces as tropical storm Isaac makes landfall on October the 1st, bringing heavy rain, strong winds, and a tense watch across the islands. Let's switch on the radio. Oh yes, Guns N' Roses have got Sweet Child of Mine. In excess, they've got a hit called Need You Tonight. And George Michael has got one of my favorite songs, Faith.
3: Yes, I gotta have faith.
1: Oh yeah, in the cinema, Hollywood was playing Rain Man with Dustin Hoffman and Tom Cruise. Who Framed Roger Rabbit, an animation classic, and a big film called Big. Jumping over to India, the movie Tezab explodes on the screen. Mahesh Munna Deshmukh is a promising young naval cadet whose life is shattered in an instant by tragedy. A gang of bandits robs and murders his parents, pushing him into a dark path defined by vengeance and survival. Wrongly accused, though, and unjustly jailed, he's branded as a criminal and exiled from Mumbai for a year. But when he returns, Munna is no longer the same man, transformed into a hardened gangster. Mohini, meanwhile, played by Madhuri Dixit, is trapped in a desperate existence, forced into dancing to repay the crushing debts of her cruel alcoholic father. Everything erupts when the sadistic gang lord Lotia Pathan abducts Mohini. In the final storm of vengeance, Munna takes down his enemies, rescues Mohini, and claims both freedom and a chance of redemption. The film Tezab features Anil Kapoor as Mahesh, Madhuri Dixit as Mohini, Chunky Pandey as Bhavan, and Anupam Kher as Shyamalan. This movie, Tezab, was very successful, nominated for 34 Filmfare Awards. Here is a huge hit, 8-13, from the 1988 film Tezab.

0: TBZ. We'll be right back.
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2: GoldenITT.com presents a never-before-seen event. 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

0: Oh yeah, it's the song Mukar. India's Arup Khan teams up there with Bayani, a young Nigerian singer-songwriter. To the startled we go, and the Alpha ladies, Shadvari and Alia, sat down at different interviews, and they had this to say.
1: How does it feel like to be in a movie which has so much actions and two female leads?
2: I think it's really cool, honestly, to be... We are front and center of a genre which is mostly related with men.
1: Yeah.
2: 'Cause I truly believe that it shouldn't matter. Gender of the character should not matter. It's the storytelling. Honestly, I just feel really grateful for the opportunity because it also, I feel, has made me much stronger today. Physically, emotionally, mentally. The whole process of shooting for an action movie is a lot of, you know, physical pressure on the body. And I did that like 1.5 years after giving birth to Raha. So that processes, and I started training 1 year later, so it was like 6 months of rigorous training, and I feel really grateful because there are a lot of action sequences in the film. Shadvari and I have exchanged notes on this as well. We don't feel we are physically the same after the movie like we than we were before. Like, I think we both physically feel so much more capable of doing so much stuff because we picked up so many different new things, whether it's like wire work or, you know, hand-to-hand combat or, you know, mixed martial arts, jiu-jitsu, different things. We had a specific trainer who flew out, you know, who flew down from LA to here. We would do 3 hours every day in a studio in the month of April and May with no AC. All of that blood, sweat, tears, injuries, I feel eventually just made us feel much stronger. And there's nothing more sexy than a strong person, whether that's a man or a woman, like strong physically, emotionally and mentally.
3: It's very motivating. Gives me is one a lot of motivation to work really hard.
4: Yeah.
3: Because I know I have big shoes to fill.
4: Every actress I talk to speaks highly of Alia, but the way she's done in her career and all. What did you observe? What do you like about her?
3: Everything. She's an incredible human being and an incredible artist. I just think that every day that I'm on set, it's a masterclass for me.
4: Yeah.
3: You know, I get paid to be an actor and sit on this and sit next to her and watch her perform. It's the biggest boon that I think I've had this year.

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0: And with that, the Bollywood's Own is out of time. 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Thank you to Richard and Shamdam Radio out there in Toronto, and Uriel and the Caribbean Radio New York team. 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Have a fantastic weekend. 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